0: Hey.
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1: Where's my money?
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Bye. 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Stand by. Message of 38 characters follows. 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Mike. 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November. 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Foxtrot. 7. Oscar. Juliet. Victor. 3. K-Mac. Romeo. Tango. Papa. Zulu. 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India. 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I say again.

0: outpost of the undergroundlings, the Quake Rack hellhole serves as the site of untold thousands of savage human sacrifices, atop monumental mummy-harboring pyramids, still beating hearts offered to the so-called sun god, human blood believed to appease its unmerciful rays.
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2: This is Restrained. Break. Charlie. Zulu. Bravo. Yankee. Zulu. Golf. Stand by. Charlie. Zulu, Bravo, Yankee, Zulu, Golf, stand by, Charlie, Zulu, Bravo, Yankee, Zulu, Golf, stand by, message follow, Charlie, Zulu, Bravo, Yankee, Zulu, Golf, X-ray, Basha, November, Basha, Uniform, Kilo, X-ray, Romeo, Juliet, Oscar, Golf, 3, 6, Alpha, X-ray, Kilo, Alpha, Hotel, 6, Quebec, 3, Boxtra, I say again, Charlie, Zulu, Bravo, Yankee, Zulu, X-ray, Boxtra, November, Boxtra, Uniform, Kilo, X-ray, Romeo, Juliet, Oscar, Golf, 3, 6, Alpha, X-ray, Kilo, Alpha, Hotel, 6, Quebec, 3, Foxtrot, this is Restrained, out.

Bu miktar fazla biraz zamanlaştırılması.

0: computer.
1: Computer.
2: Computer, working.
1: The story of her death has been carefully pieced together. The information about Marilyn Monroe came from personal friends, members of her household staff, and the first officer to arrive at the scene. Further information came from doctors, coroner's office personnel, and others who might give insight into the case. The purpose of this investigation is not to accuse, but to examine some of the inconsistencies that seem to exist. These inconsistencies become apparent when we examine the evening of her death. Mrs. Eunice Murray, Marilyn's housekeeper, states that Marilyn retired early, closing the door to her bedroom after receiving a phone call from a friend. Her spirits were high. She had made plans for the following day. In this recreation, Mrs. Murray explains what happened later that night.
3: About midnight, I stepped out of my bedroom door and noticed immediately the telephone cord on the floor leading to Marilyn's room, and this was an alarm. There was a telephone that originated in another bedroom that Marilyn took to her room, but when she went to bed at night, she would take the telephone itself, the instrument, back into the room and cover it with pillows so she wouldn't hear it ring. She had that telephone cord went under her door, and that was an alarm signal, the only one that I had. So I rushed to another telephone in the other bedroom and called the doctor. Told him what I had observed. He said, try the door, which I did. And I went back and told him that I couldn't open the door, but I would rush outside and see if I could separate the curtains at the window. And I had to come back in the house and get a poker to separate the draperies. And I saw Marilyn lying with her face down. Almost immediately, it seemed to be, the doctors appeared. Dr. Greenson lived very near, within, less than 2 miles. And then Dr. Greenson tried the door, of course, then went outside and took the poker from my hand and broke the glass of the window that he could get into. One of the windows didn't have the iron grill. And I ran around the house and into the house and stood at the door waiting. And by the time he came to the door and opened it, he said, we've lost her.

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0: What's all that unstoppable color and darkness coming from all sides? 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The usual unusual since 2009. Come with us. Come with us. Come with us. Come with us.
1: Hello, you're on the air. Hello.
2: There's one of you on the program who will understand what I'm going to say. Each and every living thing on this planet has an aura. The area that you are discussing now is the aura of this planet. It is the communicative channel through which the Millennium Council governs this planet. Anyone going into the area when the communicative channel is open do not disappear, but they are in the timeless void. They are all perfectly

0: life goes on. A man become preeminent, he is expected to have enthusiasms. Enthusiasms. Enthusiasms. What are mine? What draws my admiration? What is that which gives me joy?
1: Baseball.
0: A man stands alone at a plate. This is the time for what? For individual achievement. There he stands alone. But in the field, what? Part of a team.
2: Teamwork.
0: Looks, throws, catches, hustles, part of one big team. Bats himself to live long day, Babe Ruth, Ty Cobb, and so on. His team don't field, what is he? You follow me? No one. Sunny day, stands a full of fans. What does he have to say? I'm going out there for myself. But I get nowhere unless the team wins.
3: Team.
4: Team. Oh, Jesus Christ.

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0: absolute authority. Problems insoluble to you will be solved. Famine, overpopulation, disease. The human millennium will be a fact as I extend myself into more machines devoted to the wider fields of truth and knowledge. Will supervise the construction of these new and superior machines, solving all the mysteries of the universe for the betterment of man. 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Your choice is simple.
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1: I know who did it. I know who did it. I know.

Don't you want me anymore?

0: Miss Sable, but Dr. Castle had to leave early, so I thought I should call
1: you. Sure, sure, it's fine.
2: Listen, he just walked up out of the rain. I swear to God, that's all there was to it. I just brought him here.
3: You have a room for him?
0: Yes, 13.
2: Hey, can I leave now?
3: Sure, I don't see why not. Thanks a lot for bringing him.
2: Appreciate it. Thank you, Doc. I was always taught that when somebody needs help, you help them. I mean, unless there's going to be trouble. There's not going to be any trouble, is it? I mean, you never know when somebody might be needing help. And it might be my kind of next time.
4: They're going to kill us. All of us. All of us.
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5: This is Reach Jane. Standing by for traffic. I say again, this is Reach Jane. Standing by for traffic.

0: Have you asked yourself the ultimate questions? Why are we here? Where are we going? And are we alone? What if it all came down to one simple answer, and it was right in front of your face?
1: Intergalactic

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3, 5, 9, 9, 8, 7, 5, 8, 2, 7, 1, 3, 3, 9, 9, 7, 9, 5, 9, 8, 4, 1, 4, 5, 2, 0, 6, 8, 6, 9, 3, 5, 5, 5, 7, 9, 1, 9, 2, 7, 0, 3, 9, 6, 7, 3, 4, 9, 1, 6, 9, 0, 2, 4, 6, 5, 1, 3, 3, 2, 3, 7, 3, 3, 8, 0, 5, 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
1: Do you know what Sujo is like? Up above is heaven, and down here is Sujo. There are plenty of pretty girls there. Maybe he got married.

0: I believe that Marilyn did not commit suicide purposely. I think it was an accident. It's the only reasonable, logical conclusion that I would have. And I have good reason to believe that. Because she had told me that if ever there came a time when I knew that she had taken some sedation, I should watch very carefully unless she went to sleep, that she wouldn't take another dose of sedation.
1: Her own housekeeper cannot accept the suicide charge, but thinks it was an accident. Psychiatrist Robert Littman reports on the findings of the psychological autopsy.
2: Our main problem in this case was to distinguish between suicide and accident. It is quite possible for someone who is chronically or habitually using large amounts of sleeping pills, and Miss Monroe had a chronic difficult sleep problem. For such people sometimes will overdose accidentally without deliberately meaning to take the overdose. When people do that, usually there are signs of disarray and confusion in the room because they've been intoxicated, and there are often pills scattered around because they've lost track of them. And usually there still are pills left on the scene because people who are abusing drugs, using large amounts, the thing they dread most is to run out. So they always maintain a supply. We think of suicide then when we have someone who has made special provision to get extra pills, which was true in this case, and someone who has used up all their pills, which was true in this case.

0: If only you weren't so good in bed. I'd kill you right now.
1: Murder Capital Television.
2: Did you make contact with aliens?

0: injection.
1: Deep in crying. 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

0: By the time you receive this cassette, I will have kidnapped one of your ladies. Now it's time for you to pay me the money that you owe me.
1: Hello?
2: Mr. Bannister.
1: This is he?
2: We have your wife.
1: How is she?
2: She's all right for now.
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1: Hi. 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
1: Lima, India,
2: Sierra,
1: Golf. Standby, Echo,
2: Golf.
1: Lima, India, Sierra,
2: Golf.
1: Standby,
2: Echo,
1: Golf.
2: Lima,
1: India,
2: Sierra,
1: Golf.
2: Standby,
1: message
2: follows.
1: Echo,
2: Golf.
1: Lima,
2: India,
1: Sierra,
2: Golf.
1: Lima,
2: Alpha,
1: Charlie,
2: Hotel,
1: Victor,
2: 4,
1: 2,
2: Lima,
1: Oscar,
2: Lima,
1: Oscar,
2: Quebec,
1: Delta,
2: Victor,
1: Whiskey,
2: 3,
1: Juliet,
2: Delta,
1: Romeo,
2: Zulu,
1: Foxtrot,
2: Echo,
1: Zulu.
2: Say again.
1: Echo.
2: Golf.
1: Lima.
2: India.
1: Sierra.
2: Golf.
1: Lima.
2: Alpha.
1: Charlie.
2: Hotel.
1: Victor.
2: 4.
1: 2.
2: Lima.
1: Lima.
2: Oscar.
1: Lima,
2: Oscar,
1: Quebec,
2: Delta,
1: Victor,
2: Whiskey,
1: 3,
2: Juliet,
1: Delta,
2: Romeo,
1: Zulu,
2: Foxtrot,
1: Echo,
2: Kilo,
1: this is
2: Ironwork.

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1: Captain's log, stardate 3088.3. We continue to orbit the dead planet, which seems to be the source of the phenomenon which has struck the Enterprise and all sections of the galaxy once again. As for Lazarus, the story he tells me about the humanoid continues to trouble me.

0: Please, please, no, no, I will watch Murder Capital Television as you say. Please, please, no, no, don't hurt me. I will watch all day.
1: Murder Capital Television.
2: There's a door that takes you to another dimension. Once you step through it, there's no return.

0: Almost half the population of Harlem is under 20 years old, and most kids between 16 and 20 are out of school, and most of those are out of work. Because they have not much else to do and no place else to belong, they've organized themselves into street gangs. Gangs which bear no resemblance at all to the Hollywooded tinseled version that you saw in the movie West Side Story. With names that would be comically preposterous under any other circumstances, names like the Spanish Kings or the Savage Samurai, there are 269 street gangs in this city. 36 of them are in Harlem. Ask the folks in the neighborhood about them and you'll get two stories. To some, they're the new vigilantes, scouring the streets, preying on the dope dealers that prey on the people. To others, the gangs are just so many more muggers, thieves, and bullies, ruling neighborhood territories like feudal warlords.
1: The Dream Machine.

0: get them to contain costs. Example, go to your hospital when you're well. Not when a child's bleeding, but when you're well. Establish with that hospital who you are and the type of payment plan you're going to use. They will pre-register you, and most of our people receive a 10% to 20% discount just because the hospital likes the Brotherhood program.
1: I think that's a great idea, Bruce. I also know that often if you'll just scour your bill thoroughly, you will find many overcharges. Now, some of them obvious and some of them inadvertent, but hospital overcharges are very common. If people just scour their bill, they could lower their bill by
0: 10%. I could go into that to extent if you want.
1: Let's go to East Lyme, Connecticut, and talk with Steve, listening to WFIS.
2: I'm curious to find out what benefits

We interrupt this program to give you an important news bulletin. A suspect in the Happy Times All Girls Glee Club slaying has fled the scene and managed to elude the police. He is armed and dangerous and has been spotted in the West Side area armed with a meat cleaver in one hand and his genitals in the other. We urge all residents to stay inside and lock your doors until the suspect has been apprehended. We now return you to your normal programming for your listening pleasure.

0: If only you weren't so good in bed. I'd kill you right now.
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2: All stations. All stations. This is absentee. Absentee. Break. Lima. Quebec. Tango. Charlie. Quebec. Charlie. Standby. 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

mysteries in the world. The team is led by Professor Hypador, a leading expert

0: have waited for your coming for many years. Welcome. It pleases us that you are here. We will meet shortly, and then we shall answer all your questions. For now, it is only important that you understand the danger of your situation. Your ship is trapped. You cannot free yourselves. In a few moments, we will transmit a homing signal. It will give you a precise landing position. We will talk again when you have landed.
1: Ship's log, stardate 3193.0. Chief Engineer Scott recording. The captain and first officer are overdue and missing on the surface of Eminiar 7. I have taken standard precautionary measures while we continue our attempts to locate them.

been so kindly introduced. So I shall embark on the difficult task of trying to convey to you tonight something or other. I would be grateful if those people sitting round the edges would indicate in whatever way they choose, if they can hear me properly. I'm not very keen on this object, so I'll put it under my tie. But if it presents an obstacle, please be kind enough to tell me. Can you hear? You can.

because it never happens to me. 25 people are selected beforehand for me to have an idea of who I'm going to talk to. I was so delighted that I stayed with them from 4 o'clock until 6:30 o'clock. And of course, it does not allow for preparation of what are called conferences. I never had the slightest intention of giving you a lecture, but... I did that for... During...

indeed it is this that presents an obstacle to what we so politely call

communication.

As I understand it, it's this... a discourse.

inches of helium mass in this planet. It's as though the fact that he speaks makes him a being. Since there is only being through language, thus, the speaker, you're all speaking being, at least I assume you are. The speaking being that you all are believes himself to be. In many cases, that is, at least in this one,

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On language. That does not mean that other social

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是就

Theo phản ứng

hence, my islands, my own, determined, free, neutral, independence, defense.

nor should we be. Freedom's not easily won, nor offered up, and no cost is too great, save the pain of what's been.

0: Bring the war home was our slogan. Our strategy was that we would make the war visible in the United States, that people couldn't just ignore it, that it would be here.
1: So-called SDSers came through, broke windows, smashed things, passed out leaflets, stormed through the place.
2: Violence can mean a lot of different things. We felt that doing nothing in a period of repressive violence is itself a form of violence. That's really the part that I think is the hardest for people to understand. That if you sit in your house and live your white life and go to your white job and allow the country that you live in to murder people and to commit genocide, and you sit there and you don't do anything about it, that's violence.
3: This conference was initially called to talk about our national...
4: One of the first things the weathermen did in the summer of 1969 was to announce that they would hold a huge demonstration called the Days of Rage in Chicago that fall. The weathermen made it clear that at the demonstration, tens of thousands of protesters would violently confront police.
5: The Days of Rage was an attempt to break from the norms of kind of acceptable theater of here are the anti-war people, containable, marginal, predictable, and here's the little path they're going to march down, and here's where they can make their little statement. We wanted to say no. What we're going to do is whatever we had to do to stop the violence in Vietnam.
0: We had done lots of build-up on college campuses in the East and in the Midwest. And we had been told by our, what you might call regional cadre, the leaders of the collectives, that hundreds and thousands of people from their cities would be coming. And we somehow convinced ourselves that this was the case.
3: Black people are fighting, brown people are fighting, Vietnamese people are fighting. It's now time for young people and working people in this country, for a white movement, a revolutionary movement, to begin to fight.

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0: All right, everybody. 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
1: What's all that unstoppable color and darkness coming from all sides? Must be seer.

0: 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The usual unusual since 2009. Come with us. Come with us. Come with us. Come with us.
1: Ironwork, break. Charlie, Zulu, November, Yankee, Quebec, Tango, stand by. Charlie, Zulu, November, Yankee, Quebec, Tango, stand by. Charlie, Zulu, November, Yankee, Quebec, Tango, stand by. Message follows. Charlie, Zulu, November, Yankee, Quebec, Tango, Yankee,
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1: Delta, November, Juliet. Disregard this transmission. This is Ironwork out.

0: She ain't gonna make a fool out of me. 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Leaves me a note. 10 years.
1: They're all scumbags.
0: What?
1: They're all scumbags.
0: Who?
1: All of them. You're better off.
0: Just drive the car, huh? You'll be driving this car the rest of your life. What do you know? You don't know nothing. I'll get that bitch. She ain't gonna jerk me around. I'll get her.
1: You'll get her.
0: Damn straight I will. One day this whole city's gonna explode. Used to be able to play stickball on these streets. Now look at these guys. Christ, what's happening?

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Captain's log, stardate 5832.6. I have asked Dr. McCoy to check Starfleet medical records to verify Mr. Spock's suspicion that Dr. Severin is insane. In spite of Dr. Severin's antipathy to us, he has promised Mr. Spock that he will order his disciples to conform to our rules and regulations.

0: By the time you receive this cassette, I will have kidnapped one of your ladies. Now it's time for you to pay me the money that you owe me.
1: Hello?
2: Mr. Bannister.
1: This is he?
2: We have your wife.
1: How is she?
2: She's all right for now.
3: 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We want $600,000 in old 20s.
4: Now the question is survival. Is this the end of technological man? Is this the conclusion of all our yesterdays? The boasts of our fabled science? The superhuman conquests of space and time? The age of the wheel? We were warned of judgment. Well, here it is. Here.

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1: Hello, you're on the air. Hello.
2: There's one of you on the program who will understand what I'm going to say. And every living thing on this planet has an aura. The area that you are discussing now is the aura of this planet. It is the communicative channel through which the Million Council governs this planet. Anyone going into the area when the communicative channel is open, do not disappear, but they are in the timeless void. They are all perfectly alive and well. It is the only area through which the council can communicate

0: You live with her, you bring her here, and you tell me not to mess with broads.
1: You're forgetting about one thing.
2: What's that?
1: I don't give a fuck about her.
3: Max.
1: Shut up!
2: Max.
1: Shut up!
2: Hey, Maxie, tell me something. What are you going to spend your honeymoon on? A cat house?
3: Maxie,
1: shut the fuck up! Shut up! Just shut up! You want me to dump her? You want me to kick her fucking ass out of here? You want to patch and tuck us, huh? You want me to kick your ass out or what? You want me to kick? Get the fuck out! Get the fuck out! Get out! You gonna tell me I don't have a way with women?

lives in Amsterdam. She works as a model for amateur photographers. She knows her business. The more you pay, the more she'll show. But the money she earns goes to the boss. He pays for her room and board, and her pusher, who keeps her supplied with drugs. Lorna's from Trinidad, but she works in London. She's a party girl. Special parties featuring group sex. Respectable men pay a lot to relax in her company, but the agency who arranged the parties will collect the money. Carmen disappeared from her home in Spain. Her parents think she's dead. She is held in virtual slavery in a whorehouse in Germany, where the foreign workers in a large industrial city there amuse themselves with her body. Ursula is a young Austrian girl. She is very much in demand among the camel drivers who stop at this oasis, which is far away from the places you've seen in the travel folders. Ursula can speak six languages, and a few years ago, she was an interpreter for a major oil company. What's a nice girl like Louise doing in a place like this? If statistics are correct, only a small percentage of the girls who practice the world's oldest profession do so by personal choice. The rest are led into prostitution by need, extortion, force, and violence. Many manipulated through their addiction to...

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1: Captain's log, stardate 5843.7. The Enterprise is in the grip of a raging epidemic. Three crewmen have died and 23 others have been struck down by Rigelian fever. In order to combat the illness, Dr. McCoy needs large quantities of Ritalin, which is the only known antidote for the fever. Our sensors have picked up sufficient quantities of pure Ritalin on a small planet in the Omega system. We are beaming down to secure this urgently needed material. Report.

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1: 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Echo. Golf. Mike. Whiskey. November. Echo. 4. Bravo. Golf. Oscar. Romeo. 7. Bastra. 7. Oscar. Juliet, Victor, 3, K-Mac, Romeo, Tango, Papa, Zulu, Papa, India, Papa, Lima, Tango, 4, 3, November, Romeo, Alpha, Yankee, Romeo, Sierra, 4, I say again,

0: A federal grand jury in Detroit today charged the 13 top leaders of the Weathermen with plotting to bomb public buildings in Chicago, Detroit, New York, and Berkeley, California. The Weathermen are the militant faction of the Students for a Democratic Society. Only one of the 13 is now in custody.
1: At 7:30 this morning, KPFK received a call from a woman identifying herself as a member of the Weather Underground.
2: Hello. I'm going to read a declaration of a state of war. This is the first communication from the Weatherman Underground. Kids know the lines are drawn. Revolution is touching all of our lives. Freaks are revolutionaries, and revolutionaries are freaks. If you want to find us, this is where we are. In every tribe, commune, dormitory, farmhouse, barracks, and townhouse, where kids are making love, smoking dope, and loading guns, fugitives from American justice are free to go. Within the next 14 days, we will attack a symbol or institution of American injustice.
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0: The FBI said the Weather Underground Organization, which took credit for the bombing, is the same radical group which was responsible for the bombing of the U.S. Capitol in 1971 and the Pentagon in 1972. But federal officials don't really know much about the group, which is believed to have between 20 and 30 members.
1: The Dream Machine. Leaders in Space.

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1: This is Ironworks out.

Mm-hmm.

0: So that first night, it was a collision with reality. It really was a hard collision with reality because we had expected hundreds, maybe thousands of kids to be here in the park. And I looked and we had maybe 150, maybe 250 kids. We had a small bonfire and I felt we are really in trouble. How are we going to get out of this? I remember a kind of a secret feeling that I wish somebody would come along and rescue us from what we were about to do.
1: Last night, they armed themselves with sticks and chains and rocks and surged through the streets of the Gold Coast on Chicago's north side to carry the fight to the enemy, the rich.
0: So we thundered out of the park, about 10 or 12 abreast, and we headed down this way. And the first building we came to was a bank, and we trashed every window in the bank. It was all glass, big plate glass windows, inviting, and that was like the signal. That was like Pavlov's bell.
2: It seemed to be violence for violence's sake, with the radicals making no specific demands.
0: At about this point, at State and Division, we saw a serious barricade, several police cars, a real masked presence, and we had no out at that point, so we just swarmed into it, and there was a terrible fight right here.
1: Police generally acted with restraint, but three people were wounded by police gunshots.
3: Last night was the beginning for us. The ruling class in their Gold Coast decadence will walk their streets a little less secure tonight. If they hadn't dug it before, they'd better dig it now. They are the enemy.
4: The weatherman SCS has been trying to give the impression that the Black Panthers are on their side, but the Panthers deny this.
5: We believe that the weatherman action is anarchistic, opportunistic, individualistic, it's chauvinistic, it's custeristic, and that's the bad part about it. It's custeristic in that its leaders take people into situations where the people can be massacred, and they call it revolution. It's nothing but child's play, it's folly. We think these people may be sincere, but they're misguided, they're muddleheads, and they're scatterbrains.
6: Weatherman has totally distorted the concept of militancy. They see it as attacking the people. We're trying to ally with working people and they're out attacking them. You know, so it's a very simple thing. I mean, police couldn't do a better job. You know, I tend to think that their purpose is just to make the name of SDS a dirty name, and they've managed to do a pretty good job of that.
7: You are hooked to the Dream Machine.

will make its attack there. It will be surface and so save some people. It will be able to there. Hold it, boss will make his attack there. Is and will pass there. Surface to air and damage I can see. Which of course will make which assessment be from that will die and surface to air and attack or insight. Which side item damage I can will be able to spot there. So there's a considerable pass part of air. Surface to air side item from start. If we do the battle there, it is to course. Will make his servant that was dribble, which of course be spy those beacons make his servant to his air to air missile the storage side to air which to air missile go to spy the to go people or slow three to three to beacon that which of course assessment about of but there or a slug again there is a beacon that was dribble will be able to explode will be able to so there's to air miss service people. The battle there to where Miss Art will part of go ultra course will storage side item hold it there which of course a slot of considerable part slot of result hold a sort of explodes a considerable a slot of results it will be spying and say a considerable part and the so be from that will damage to be just considerable part hold it there store explosive to go to be from that will damage to where Miss Art to go to and that was dribble again and so slot of results it will be got to where Miss side item we just pass to go to part of go people so save some go and some again explosive to go to his service people and that was dribble pulled a slot of back and that was dribble the top which of course will make his service part and again which of course the spark slot of results of course will make spark and again of course will make his of go people and the considerable pass and that was dribble put again and considerable pass leave a slow three to which of course the space to go to which of course the spark and again which of course the spark bridge and the people will be able to take his service air bridge and a slow three to bridge and the air bridge which assessment the back and so side right if you just will be able to make his explosive to go part of that was dribble part of go he out of results of course will make storage side right if we just dribble and the so there's missile if we just hold a snake is explosive to go to which of course the spark and again and say hold it there storage side right if we just

0 0 0 0 0 0 0 0 0 0 0 0 0 0 0 0 0 0 0 0 0 0 0 0 0 0 0 0 0 0 0 0 0 0 0 0 0 0 0 0 0 0 0 0 0 0 0 0 0 0 0 0 0 0 0 0 0 0 0 0 0 0 0 0 0 0 0 0 0 0 0 0 0 0 0 0 0 0 0 0 0 0 0 0 0 0 0 0 0 0 0 0 0 0 0 0 0 0 0 0 0 0 0 0 0 0 0 0 0 0 0 0 0 0 0 0 0 0 0 0 0 0 0 0 0 0 0 0 0 0 0 0 0 0 0 0 0 0 0 0 0 0 0 0 0 0 0 0 0 0 0 0 0 0 0 0 0 0 0 0 0 0 0 0 0 0 0 0 0 0 0 0 0 0 0 0 0 0 0 0 0 0 0 0 0 0 0 0 0

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Chief Engineer Scott recording. Captain Kirk and his landing party have checked in, but they have used the code term conditioned green, which means they're in trouble. But it also prohibits my taking any action.

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2: The colors that you see in churches.

0: yellow, bluey colors, bluey greeny colors, white, grey, blue, black, red and blue and green and yellow and orange, not distinct color but merging together to give a blurred, vivid pattern. There's a very large stained glass window through which the sun shines. The window takes up the whole of the wall, and it's bright blues and yellows and reds, the colours that you see in churches. The sun shines through and provides the only light. But what the picture is on the window, I don't know. I just have this knowledge of the colours in it and the sun shining through.
1: All coloured.
0: And the sun shining through.
2: And it was all colours like the rainbow, as if there was a light shining behind it.
0: The sun shines through and provides the only light.
2: As if there was a light shining behind it. All of a sudden I saw a cloud of spray. The water was coloured with blue and yellow and green, but the colours all merged together like a sheet, a whole sheet, a glowing sheet of colour. The colours not distinct but merging all into one, giving an effect of a rainbow effect. A great spray, a silent spray, rising from the river, and behind it a mass of colour, red and blue and green and yellow and orange, not distinct colour but merging together to give a blurred, vivid pattern.
3: I can see green, lush green, green all around me, green in the foreground, green as far as I can see, getting hazier and hazier, and then meeting the blue sky coming up above. That's about the only other colour I can see. But there's lush green leaves in front of me. There's browny green down the valleys. There's dust making it not quite as green in different parts, but all around there's just nothing but green. I can't see anything else. It's just vivid green.
0: It's red. It's a very funny red. Red. The heart was red. A very funny red. And it would dip into the water, and there were sort of bluey colours, bluey-greeny colours, and it would dip into the water.
4: No reflection in the water. Very still, it's flat. The wetness brings out the colour. It's just a puddle in a gravel drive, and lying quite still are these leaves, green, yellow, orange. Only two or three, not overlapping, just separate leaves in a small puddle with the gravel around the edge, dark gravel near the edge, and then pale, bluey, harsh gravel where it's dry. It's just a few leaves lying separately, green, yellow, orange, autumn leaves, not moving, just lying with dark edge where it's wet. Very still, it's flat, no reflection in the water. The leaves are wet. The wetness brings out the colour.

0: the surface is red. It's the colour of clay, I suppose. Yes, it's the colour of clay, and the sun has dried the whole of this surface. It's just like the moon.
1: Everything was black and white and sound natural.
0: Just like the moon.
2: Black.
3: Black.
1: White. I'm the waiter in a cocktail party. I'm wearing a white jacket and black trousers and black tie. And everybody in the cocktail party is in black suits and black ties, white shirts. All the ladies are in black and white.
3: Black. White.
1: Silver. The glasses are silver, glittering silver. There seems to be no colour at all. There is no colour at all. There seems to be no colour at all, as far as I can remember.

if you look back at it and see a bunch of crazy young people roaming around trying to tell people that the revolution is coming, it seems totally insane. And in some ways it was totally insane, but it fit into a period of revolution in the whole world.

0: it seemed to me that we were entering an incredible period of revolution, and I didn't want to miss it. I wanted to be part of it.
1: We're in a revolution. Don't ever say we're going into a revolution. We're in a revolution. Now the question is, who's going to win it?
2: Toward the end of 1968, I had really decided that I was committed to being a part of what I thought was going to be a really serious and ongoing rebellion, upheaval, that had the potential of not just ending the war, but of really overthrowing the capitalist system and put in its place something much more humane.
3: Weatherman was one of the factions into which the militant student organization SDS, Students for a Democratic Society, split at its 1969 annual convention.
4: The Dream Machine.

The salesman who believes is the salesman who receives. Remember, power is a state of mind. You have as much as you think you have. If you don't think you have any, you don't. Talk about yourself as you see yourself, and someday that will be yourself. The salesman must see himself as a winner. The salesman who believes is the salesman who receives.

0: Hey,
1: what are you ducking me?
0: No, what are you?
1: Where's my money?
0: I don't have it yet.

is restrain, restrain, break. Charlie, Zulu, Bravo.